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Also, still deals up for grabs with Fresh Juice Bar, the Westin Ranch Mirage, and more. 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

0: score a Softail Breakout Harley-Davidson motorcycle from Agua Caliente Casino in Cathedral City and 98.5 The Bull? 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
1: 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You're getting a mini split AC installed 50% off. 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I'm good at math. Got John here from Urban Works with me. Afternoon, John. How you doing?
2: I'm great, man. How about yourself?
1: Doing well. 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Tell me about your company. What do you guys do?
2: 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We're licensed in air conditioning as well as a general contractor. You're not going to find anybody in the valley with more licensing that's going to understand your home.
1: So as many homeowners know, there's always something around the house that needs fixing. And what you're saying is you can take care of it.
2: I definitely can. If I don't know how to do it, then you're probably going to be hard to find someone that does.
1: So tell me about this upcoming Coachella Valley deal. Who is this mini split deal good for? Describe what a mini split is and what kind of applications that it would be appropriate for.
2: Oh, so a mini split is an air conditioning system. So it's great for cooling your garage, especially, you know, if you've got an electric vehicle, man, you need to keep those batteries cool, right? So people put them in their garages all the time. It's also good for keeping spots cool in the home that might be hot normally. Instead of trying to redo your entire air conditioning system, you can put one of these in. It'll help cool the house down and make sure that your energy costs get a little bit lower, because mini splits are way more efficient than regular air conditioning units.
1: So if you've got that room in the house, maybe it's on the tail end of the AC, you know, it's the office, it's that room that's hot in the summer. This is appropriate for that.
2: Yeah.
1: You can install this on that room. It's low cost, it's high efficiency, and then you're no longer, you know, sweating when you're indoors.
2: Exactly. You know, if you've got that room on the end of the house that gets all the sun on that window at the end of the day or beginning of the day, this is the perfect thing to put in. And, you know, it's a Fujitsu as well, so the brand is one of the top of the tier, so you can't go wrong. This is a great deal.
1: And tell me about the install. Is this like a heavy install? Is this a multiple day thing, or is this a pretty light footprint for a mini split?
2: It should take us one day. I mean, if it's not too bad of an install, we can usually get it done in about 3/4 of a day, but we usually send two people out there. We run it and get you up and running same day, and you'll be happy. I mean, it's a great thing.
1: And this deal, this $2,500 deal, this is the equipment and the installation.
2: Equipment and installation. It includes up to 15 feet of electrical and 15 feet of line set. If you're off a little bit, we're not going to nickel and dime you to death.
1: Got a little wiggle room?
2: Yeah, we got a little bit of wiggle room. But, you know, if there's some air conditioner systems that people want to throw way on the other side of the house and your electrical panel's on the other, well, we might have to do something there. But, you know, if it's reasonable, we're going to take care of you.
1: Awesome. You guys actually have another deal live on our website right now with a discounted tankless water heater. So everybody's got a water heater in the house, but everybody probably doesn't know when they might need to be replaced. Who's a good candidate for this deal? And tell me about a tankless water heater. What are those benefits?
2: So tankless water heater is, instead of you having a regular water heater where it's basically you're boiling water all day long, and when it cools down, you're boiling it again, right? You're constantly boiling water. Tankless only comes on and heats the water as you turn on hot water at a faucet. So it's called instant hot water, which should not be confused with where you're going to get it instantly when you turn it on, but it's instantly heating it when you turn it on, and it takes time to get there. Although we can add recirculation pumps to it, so you do still get it instantly when you turn it on. But, you know, this is an energy efficient thing. There are plenty of rebates out there with the gas company for this. They're still available. And this is such a great deal because we've even lowered it even more. I think we had it for $3,000 to start.
1: It is a clearance deal. Yeah,
2: 58% off. Now it's at $2,500. Well, after those rebates from the gas company, it's practically going to cost you nothing. So it's cheaper than a regular water heater. It's more efficient. You'll never run out of hot water because you can fill a pool with one of these things. I don't know why it hasn't been sold.
1: That would be perfect in my house. I'm not going to name any names, but somebody that I live with might use a lot of hot water on occasion. And
2: yes,
1: when it's time for Mike to take a shower, it might be a little cold.
2: I have a few of those in my house.
1: Both of these deals, the deal with the tankless water heater, that one's on sale now. We have two of those available. And then the deal with the mini split system, we're going to have three of those available Friday morning. 830 985thebowl.com. 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
2: 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And our phone number is 760-321-3770. 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They've been with me a long time. We love our staff, and, you know, we're here to help.
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2: Thank you so much for having us. Appreciate it.
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Your Morgan Wallen flyaway keyword for the hour, brought to you by Fantasy Springs Resort Casino, is prize, P-R-I-Z-E, as in, this is a pretty good prize. Flight for two to Philadelphia, hotel for two, two tickets to the concert. You'll be seeing Morgan Wallen and Ella Langley live. Not too shabby, right? Text in that keyword now, 844-530-4985. P-R-I-Z-E, prize, your keyword for the hour. Good luck.

It's 98.5 The Bull. So I like to joke that I come into work each and every day with a bucket of coffee. Now, it's not literally a bucket, but it is a very, very large container? Receptacle? It's not really a mug. It doesn't have a handle. I don't know. It's like one of those thermal mug thingamajiggers. It's a promo piece. It says Glock on it. Anyway, it's huge. You can hear it clunking down on the counter right now. But if you truly do want a bucket of coffee each and every day, Dunkin' Donuts has you covered. They tested a 48-ounce bucket of coffee earlier this year, and apparently it was a hit because you can get it everywhere now. Available nationwide starting tomorrow, $12.99. But apparently, the buckets are in short supply. Each location's only going to have 25 of them? Oh, okay. I just wanted a lot of coffee. Now I'm going to see a bunch of Dunkin' buckets on eBay. Without the coffee, even. You know what's going to happen. Could be a good investment. This is not financial advice. It's 98.5 The Bull.

0: This Memorial Day, pay tribute to those who made the ultimate sacrifice for our freedoms with the annual airfare and flower drop at the Palm Springs Air Museum. 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

0: Jeff did something. 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No wonder Republicans, Democrats, and Independents trust Assemblyman Jeff Gonzalez. Jeff's an independent thinker. He's getting it done. Jeff Gonzalez, our Assemblyman, June 2nd. 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

Agua Caliente Cathedral City giving away a Harley this weekend. Qualify Friday and Saturday night, and then join 98.5 The Bull and Todd from The Todd Show on Sunday evening for the big finale. Rolling dice to see if you ride off on a Harley-Davidson Softail Breakout. This is all a part of their big Memorial Day weekend happening out there at Agua Caliente Cathedral City. Big shows happening over the weekend. That Arena Rock Show Friday night, Jump, America's Van Halen Experience on Saturday, and then Made in America, the Toby Keith tribute with special guest Rich Eckhart on Sunday evening. Rich Eckhart, by the way, used to be Toby's guitar player. He's the real deal. And then Sunday evening, somebody might be riding off on that Harley. 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

Who was the best dressed over the weekend at the ACMs? Answer that question now on our Instagram story at 98.5TheBull. Have a few pictures of a few of the stars and what they were wearing. Some interesting fashion choices, to say the least. Now, maybe the best dressed wasn't even a country star. It was more than just country stars there. Heck, Michael Bublé was there. Although I didn't see what he was wearing. I imagine a simple suit. Maybe a tuxedo. I don't think he was probably wearing a cowboy hat. But I honestly have no idea. Let us know now. At 98.5TheBull Instagram story. Are you following us on social media? You should be. We'll keep you up to date with everything happening here at the station, everything happening in Nashville, and more. 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

They've closed the wash again, but Mozingo's already taken the long way home with you. 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

98.5 The Bull. I'm Mozingo, and that is going to do it for me on this Thursday. 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Don't forget to start your day with the Todd Show tomorrow morning. He's got one last pair of tickets for the Palm Springs Air Museum to give away, and he'll kick off the Morgan Wallen Flyaway keywords in the 8 o'clock hour. And then, well, then we'll all be enjoying a nice three-day weekend. Until tomorrow, have yourself a fantastic evening. For now, though, I'm going to let you get out of here. See ya.

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0: This Memorial Day, pay tribute to those who made the ultimate sacrifice for our freedoms with the annual airfare and flower drop at the Palm Springs Air Museum. 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

0: This Memorial Day, pay tribute to those who made the ultimate sacrifice for our freedoms with the annual airfare and flower drop at the Palm Springs Air Museum. 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

0: This Memorial Day, pay tribute to those who made the ultimate sacrifice for our freedoms with the annual airfare and flower drop at the Palm Springs Air Museum. 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

0: This Memorial Day, pay tribute to those who made the ultimate sacrifice for our freedoms with the annual airfare and flower drop at the Palm Springs Air Museum. 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
1: 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And the Coachella Valley's number one country. 98.5 The Bull. This is Bull Country. 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

0: This Memorial Day, pay tribute to those who made the ultimate sacrifice for our freedoms with the annual airfare and flower drop at the Palm Springs Air Museum. 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

0: This Memorial Day, pay tribute to those who made the ultimate sacrifice for our freedoms with the annual airfare and flower drop at the Palm Springs Air Museum. 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

0: My name is Jessa. 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
1: I'm Ben, and I work at United Healthcare. 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I care because I want to make a difference. 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
8: I do want to mention, I was told I did not have to come to work today. They were trying to give us a four-day weekend, but I was like, no, I can't do it. I love my people, and actually, I love coming to work. I was going to wake up this early anyway. But no, I do love you. I do. Good morning. Welcome to your Friday. Where is that Friday bell? Yes. Nothing beats a Friday, especially on a three-day weekend. Some of you may be a four-day weekend. Who am I to judge? Today, we're going to have some fun. Morgan Wallen in Philly. Who's getting in the running for that just after 8 o'clock? Hopefully you. Got your Fantasy Springs Resort Casino keyword coming up just after 8 o'clock this morning. We're going to get you to the Palm Springs Air Museum, the Palm Springs Surf Club. It is Friday. We're going to do your birthdays. We're going to have some fun. Who's ready? Thanks for joining us bright and early. John Cruz is going to break them down for you. Your headlines in 98 seconds or less.
9: The Riverside County Sheriff's Office now says an elderly couple died in an apparent murder-suicide at Bermuda Dunes last week. The investigation began Friday after deputies conducted a welfare check at Donald and Karen Whitaker's home, where both were found dead from what authorities describe as traumatic injuries. In a Thursday press release, the Sheriff's Department says the evidence points to a murder-suicide, though they didn't say who killed the other. An earlier tip points to the couple being victims of a financial scam. Authorities continue this investigation. California state workers could be getting another paid holiday. Native American Day would be officially observed on the fourth Friday in September. A bill that would make it a holiday introduced by Democratic Assemblymember James Ramos of Highland, the state's first Native American lawmaker. Now, last week, it was unanimously approved by the committee. Ramos calls it a step forward toward repaying Native American families for the genocide against their population and theft of their land. And more than 100 students will show off their artwork in an exhibition as part of Desert X's Art Club, beginning with an opening reception tonight, 5 to 7 p.m. at the Melissa Morgan Fine Art Gallery on El Paseo Drive in Palm Desert. The young artist's work will feature different paintings, drawings, sculptures, and photography showing art, landscape, and community. Here's your weather forecast for your Friday. Sunshine, a high of 97 degrees under light winds. For tonight, clear, 69 in the valley. For Saturday, sunshine in 96. We'll hit 97 for Sunday. Memorial Day Monday will be sunny and 95. That's your news in less than 98 seconds on 98.5 The Bull.
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530-4985, the phone number should you need something today. I'm going to be looking for your advice on golf shoes here in a minute, so stand by on that one. Every morning around 6:20, we do it. Todd's motivational moment, minute, whatever you want to call it. Just a few words of encouragement, maybe create a spark, make you think, make you ponder. Here we go. Stop waiting for the perfect moment. Most people are stuck because they're waiting to feel ready. Start messy. Figure it out on the move. 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

Friday morning. The Todd Show is on 98.5 The Bull. And let me just remind everybody, I did not have to come into work this morning. They said, Todd, take the day off. And I'm like, what? I'm taking Monday off. I'm not taking Friday off. I do this because I love it. And I also, what else would I do? Sleep in? That sounds boring. Maybe tomorrow. By the way, I'm golfing later today. I think our tee time's around noon or 1 o'clock. Honestly, I don't even remember anymore. Here's my issue, though. My golf shoes are still in Florida. Haven't moved everything here yet. And I don't necessarily want to wear tennis shoes on the golf course today. So I'm leaning on you, Coachella Valley. What's the etiquette here? Can I get away with decent sneakers? Do I need actual golf shoes? And if that's the case, where can I get a solid, affordable pair around town without dropping like $200 to play one round of golf? Because let's be honest, footwear matters when you're carrying around all this athletic ability. Call or text me right now. Help your boy out. 844-530-4985. 844-530-4985. Should I worry about this or just go hit the ball and stop overthinking it? This is...

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0: 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I'll be your man.
1: 844-530-4985. That's the phone number here to 98.5 The Bull. I was asking, do I need to buy golf shoes? I've got a round of golf later today. Or can I just wear tennis shoes? Mine are still in Florida. I just haven't moved a lot of stuff here yet. And I should have had my daughter ship them. I just wasn't thinking that far ahead. So, what's your advice? 844-530-4985. Here's one from Randy in Palm Desert. Todd, wear tennis shoes and save your money. Half the guys out there can't hit straight anyway. Expensive shoes aren't going to fix that. I like to think I do hit the ball straight. Marshalls and Ross usually have decent golf shoes, cheap if you dig around a little. Just make sure they're comfortable because 18 holes in bad shoes feels like punishment. That's from Kelly in Indio. As long as your course isn't super private, no one's going to care if you wear clean sneakers. Just don't show up in flip-flops like you wandered in from the pool. That's Vince in La Quinta. Target has some decent golf-style shoes right now, and they're like $40. You don't need the PGA Tour version unless Tiger Woods is in your foursome. That's Alicia in Cat City. And Todd, footwear matters. I played in regular running shoes once and slipped so hard on the tee box, my buddy spit beer through his nose laughing. Get something with grip. That's Derek in Rancho Mirage. Golf shoes, need them, don't need them. Although I think the course I'm playing today is private. Are they going to care? I got clean tennies on. 844-530-4985. Thanks for the text so far, you guys. You guys are awesome. Coming up before 7 o'clock, going to get you into the Palm Springs Air Museum for Monday's big Memorial Day celebration. 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
1: That's the number here to 98.5, The Bull and the Todd Show. Who wants to have some fun this Memorial Day Monday at the Palm Springs Air Museum? It's their annual Memorial Day flower drop, and honestly, it's one of the most powerful and beautiful events you'll see anywhere in the Coachella Valley. The day includes a special memorial service dedicated to the fallen comrades who paid the ultimate price for our freedoms. And in their honor, a B-25 Mitchell bomber flies overhead, dropping more than 5,000 red and white carnations from the sky. I mean, seriously, how incredible is that? And besides the flower drop, kids' activities, food, drinks, live music, amazing aircraft, and a chance for you to actually walk out and pick up one of those flowers afterward and take it home with you. Caller number 7 right now is going, thanks to 98.5 The Bull. 844-530-4985. That's 844-530-4985. Caller 7 wins Memorial Day at the Palm Springs Air Museum. 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
1: Hi.
0: How are you?
1: Good. How are you doing today?
0: I'm doing fantastic. What is your name?
1: My name is Jennifer.
0: Hey, Jennifer. Where do you live here in the Coachella Valley?
1: I live in Cathedral City.
0: Yeah? What do you do for a living?
1: I am a pharmacist.
0: No way.
1: Yes. That's very exciting.
0: It is exciting. You're a drug dealer. Yeah.
1: Legal drug dealer.
0: What'd you say?
1: Legal drug dealer.
0: Of course. Oh, well, yeah, I did not mean to imply that any other way. Well, that is awesome. Well, listen, legal drug dealer, guess where you're going on Monday?
1: To the flower drop.
0: Yes.
1: Awesome. Thank you.
0: It is my pleasure. Absolutely my pleasure. How long have you lived here in the Coachella Valley?
1: I have lived here 13 years.
0: Good for you. Where are you from?
1: Simi Valley.
0: No way. They're on fire right now.
1: I know.
0: Be glad you're not there.
1: I know.
0: And we're excited to have you here. So it's
1: all
0: good. Listen, I hope you have fun Monday. It is going to be a very special day. Obviously, you know what's going on. They do their Memorial Day flower drop and airfare. So not only are they going to drop all those carnations from the sky, there'll be a lot of kids' activities, food vendors, drink, live music. It's going to be a day to remember.
1: Thank you.
0: You are so welcome. Jennifer, tell everybody what country you live in.
1: The Bull Country.
0: John Cruz is here. 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
2: Firefighters making progress on the Bain and Verona fires burning in Riverside County. Cal Fire officials said the Bain fire near Hurupa Valley grew to nearly 1,500 acres, reaching 39% containment as of last night. The Verona fire near Homeland also expanding to more than 600 acres at 38% containment. Evacuation orders remain in effect with several areas and crews working overnight to strengthen the containment lines and monitor any wind conditions. An illegal immigrant truck driver behind bars after a deadly hit-and-run crash in Northern California. DHS says Manveer Singh killed two people on Highway 99 in Lodi on Tuesday, then tried to flee. The DHS now asking California not to release him. Federal officials say Singh entered the U.S. illegally in Arizona in 2023 and was later released by the Biden administration. The DHS says this is the fourth illegal immigrant truck driver with the last name Singh, accused of causing a deadly crash in the U.S. just this year. Federal officials say it highlights a growing trend of illegal immigrant commercial truck drivers coming from India. And Palm Springs International Airport partnering with the U.S. Department of Homeland Security to combat human trafficking through a national program. PSP has voluntarily joined the Blue Lightning Initiative. That's a program where airport employees train to recognize indications of human trafficking and report tips directly to federal law enforcement. Here's your weather forecast for your Friday. Sunshine, a high of 97 degrees under light winds. For tonight, clear, 69 in the valley. For Saturday, sunshine in 96. We'll hit 97 for Sunday. Memorial Day Monday will be sunny and 95. 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

night, May 22nd, 2026. Man, this year is just flying by. 6 months almost in the books. It is the Todd Show. Who's got a birthday on May 22nd? Well, for one, Nikki Colley in Palm Springs has a birthday today. Happy birthday, Nikki. Bobby Ross Avila, also celebrating a birthday today. Kim Combs in Palm Desert, celebrating a birthday today. Mike O'Brien in Indian Wells, celebrating a birthday today. And Alan Haney in Coachella, also celebrating. Alan, Mike, Nikki, Bobby, Kimberly. Hope you guys get whatever you want for your birthdays. And no famous people today celebrating a big birthday. Well, except Ted Kaczynski, the Unabomber. But he's not famous for anything good. So this is not for you, Ted. But for everybody else, happy birthday. Hope it's a great one. This is Bull Country.

It is the Todd Show, 98.5 The Bull. For the weekend, 96 today, 91 tomorrow and Sunday, and Monday cooling down to a high of 89. We will take that. And speaking of Monday, I hope you're making plans to join us at the Palm Springs Surf Club, because we are throwing a party, people. The Memorial Day Bash is happening Monday, and 98.5 The Bull will be broadcasting live poolside all day long. 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

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For the weekend, 96 today, 91 tomorrow and Sunday, and Monday cooling down to a high of 89. We will take that. And speaking of Monday, I hope you're making plans to join us at the Palm Springs Surf Club, because we are throwing a party, people. The Memorial Day Bash is happening Monday, and 98.5 The Bull will be broadcasting live poolside all day long. We're talking DJs, grilling, giveaways, sunshine, lazy river action, drinks, great vibes, and officially kicking off summer Coachella Valley style. And this is awesome. 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From

Ladies and gentlemen, can I please have your attention? I've just been handed an urgent and horrifying news story. And I need all of you

0: to stop what you're doing and listen. Cannonball!
1: Thank you, Ron Burgundy. Ladies. So you want to cool off this weekend? 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Palm Springs Surf Club, 98.5 The Bull. 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Good luck, and may the splash be with you. 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
0: Hi, Carol. Where do you live here in the Coachella Valley?
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0: Carol from Coachella. Are you ready for the Palm Springs Surf Club?
1: I'm ready. We love going there. Thank you so much.
0: Well, let's do this. Monday is my big party. It's not my party. It's the party with the Palm Springs Surf Club and 98.5 The Bull. It's going from 10 to 6, broadcasting live. We're going to be grilling. We're going to be giving prizes away. We got so much stuff going on, and it's a great way to cool off. 89 degrees, the projected high on Monday. Let's hope it stays that way or maybe a little lower. But nonetheless, Carol will be there. Congratulations.
1: Thank you so much. I really appreciate it.
0: My pleasure. Carol, what country do you live in?
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2: Firefighters making progress on the Bain and Verona fires burning in Riverside County. Cal Fire officials said the Bain fire near Hurupa Valley grew to nearly 1,500 acres, reaching 39% containment as of last night. The Verona fire near Homeland also expanding to more than 600 acres at 38% containment. Evacuation orders remain in effect with several areas, and crews working overnight to strengthen the containment lines and monitor any wind conditions. An illegal immigrant truck driver behind bars after a deadly hit-and-run crash in Northern California. DHS says Manveer Singh killed two people on Highway 99 in Lodi on Tuesday, then tried to flee. The DHS now asking California not to release him. Federal officials say Singh entered the U.S. illegally in Arizona in 2023 and was later released by the Biden administration. The DHS says this is the fourth illegal immigrant truck driver with the last name Singh, accused of causing a deadly crash in the U.S. just this year. Federal officials say it highlights a growing trend of illegal immigrant commercial truck drivers coming from India. And Palm Springs International Airport partnering with the U.S. Department of Homeland Security to combat human trafficking through a national program. PSP has voluntarily joined the Blue Lightning Initiative. That's a program where airport employees train to recognize indications of human trafficking and report tips directly to federal law enforcement. Here's your weather forecast for your Friday. Sunshine, a high of 97 degrees under light winds. For tonight, clear, 69 in the valley. For Saturday, sunshine and 96. We'll hit 97 for Sunday. Memorial Day Monday will be sunny and 95. That's your news in less than 98 seconds on 98.5 The Bull.
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It is the Todd Show. Happy Friday to you and yours. Are we ready for Morgan Wallen live in Philly, America's birthplace? This August, you could be there. How do you get there? Well, you need the Fantasy Springs Resort Casino keyword. 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Are you ready for the 8 a.m. hour? Because here it is. 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
1: 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And somebody just bought one, so now there's only two left. Hurry up. This is Bull Country.

It is the Todd Show. 98.5 The Bull. And there's so much happening this Memorial Day weekend here in the Coachella Valley. My head is spinning. Rob Thomas is in town this weekend. Dale Jones, funny man, going to be in town this weekend. We're hoping to give a Harley Davidson away Sunday night at Agua Caliente Casino in Cathedral City. The Palm Springs Air Museum Memorial Day flower drop happening on Monday. Honestly, one of the coolest and most patriotic events you'll ever experience. Plus, we're going to be live at the Palm Springs Surf Club Memorial Day for the Big Bash, poolside, broadcasting live, turning that place into one giant summer kickoff party. 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To the men and women who sacrificed their lives for our freedom, thank you. That's something I will never take for granted. Have a safe Memorial Day weekend from all of us here at 98.5 The Bull. 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

0: Hey, it's Mazingo, wishing you and your family a safe and meaningful Memorial Day weekend from all of us here at 98.5 The Bull. 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I wouldn't be able to do what I love each and every day, getting on the mic and making silly jokes and talking about music the way I do, if it weren't for the men and women in uniform who made the ultimate sacrifice for our country. 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

it's Todd from The Todd Show. Are you ready for Morgan Wallen? Live in America's birthplace, Philadelphia? You and a friend could be there this August. But you got to text the keyword right now. Last. L-A-S-T. Last. Text that keyword right now to 844-530-4985. You could be in Philly to see Morgan Wallen and Ella Langley. Thanks to Fantasy Springs Resort Casino and 98.5 The Bull.

0: everyone. 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

0: Hey, it's Katie from 98.5 The Bull. And if you know me at all, you know there's a pretty good chance I'm either working on digital campaigns or somewhere out on a golf course here in the Coachella Valley. This Memorial Day weekend, whether you're teeing it up early, relaxing by the pool, spending time with family, or just enjoying the extra day off, let's also take a moment to remember what this holiday is truly about. 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From me, Katie, and all of us at 98.5 The Bull, thank you to our military families and everyone remembering loved ones this weekend. 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

0: Hey, it's Larry from 98.5 The Bull, wishing you and your family a safe and meaningful Memorial Day weekend. 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

0: It's 98.5 The Bull. Good afternoon. I'm Mazingo. Hope you're having a nice Friday. We get ready for a nice three-day weekend. If you're traveling this weekend, according to AAA, if you're leaving today, the best time to leave your home has passed. It was before 11 o'clock this morning, so that ship has sailed. But if you're leaving tomorrow, once again, before 11 a.m., they say is the best time to be out on the roads. Sunday, the whole day, they say it'll be pretty nice out on the roads. Not a lot of traveling happened on Sunday, so whether you're coming or going, you should have a pretty easy time. Sunday is a different beast altogether. If you're going to be traveling on Sunday before 10 a.m., after 5 p.m., that meat of the day, that middle part between 10 and 5 is going to be busy on those roads. If you're getting out of town this weekend, travel safe.
1: His eyes are cold and restless.

takes the assignment in exchange for a new ship. Jeremy Allen White does the voice of Rada. Apparently, the Hutts now speak English, which wasn't a thing back in the original trilogy. And Rada the Hutt's got abs. He's ripped. Looks like he's definitely doing ab workouts at the gym. The slug-like Hutts usually don't have much muscle mass, but apparently that's changed too. You know, I used to be a really big Star Wars fan, still love the George Lucas stuff, but the Disney Star Wars stuff just really leaves a lot to be desired. The sequel trilogy didn't do anything for me, and the TV shows really have been pretty awful. Mandalorian season 1 and 2 were all right. I did enjoy those, but I think they made some silly decisions after season 2. I just don't care anymore. Kind of apathetic about Star Wars, which is a bummer because I used to look forward to new Star Wars movies. Every time my friends and I would walk out of a movie, we'd be like, oh man, 3 years till the next one, 2 years till the next one. The clock would begin and we would just be counting down the days. Now, just apathy. I don't even care. It's kind of sad. Now, if you're looking forward to Star Wars this weekend, I hope you love it. I hope you have a great time. Me, though? Yeah, I'm going to save my $15. It's 98.

0: 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It's Morgan Wallen here.
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I know, it's a 3-day weekend. I know, we're taking Monday off, but that doesn't mean you're not getting those Morgan Wallen flyaway keywords on Monday. Be sure to tune in starting in the 8 o'clock hour to get your first keyword for the day. Then you'll get one at 12 noon in the 5 o'clock hour as well. I've got today's 5 o'clock hour keyword coming up. Well, in the 5 o'clock hour, it's pretty much all in the name. The prize, a trip for two to Philadelphia to see Morgan Wallen and Ella Langley live in concert. We'll fly you there. We're putting you up in a hotel. We got tickets for the show, too. Stick around for that next keyword, and be sure to tune in on Monday. Just because it's a holiday doesn't mean we're not doing keywords.

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Interesting. 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Now, I don't know if you've seen Parker McCollum a whole lot, you know, on TV, maybe on the internet, but he's got a bit of a Western style, you know, with that Texas twist, the jeans with the pleat down the center. He's got the Western shirts, trucker cap. Is Under Armour going to start making cowboy boots and Western shirts? 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I don't know. But hey, good for Parker McCollum. Make that money.

Eric Church advocating for a country music Super Bowl halftime show in 2030. We learned the other day that Nashville will be hosting Super Bowl 64, which sounds like an old Nintendo game I may have owned at one point in time. But no, it is the actual Super Bowl. It'll be taking place in Nashville in 2030. And you know what? I hope they do make it a country music halftime show. I realize that Jay-Z and Roc Nation are in charge of the halftime show. And when I say country music, I don't mean Beyonce either. That story and more over on our Instagram story at 98.5 The Bull. You knew I was going somewhere with it, right? Are you following us on social media? Well, you should be. We'll keep you up to date with everything happening here at the station and everything happening in Nashville, too. 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

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Hey, it's Bill Watson, chief engineer for Connoisseur Media Palm Springs and 98.5 The Bull. This Memorial Day weekend, while we're all enjoying extra time with our families, friends, and everything else that makes the Coachella Valley a great place to live, let's also remember the true reason for this holiday. We honor the brave men and women who gave their lives serving our country and protecting the freedoms that we enjoy every day. 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Have a safe and meaningful Memorial Day weekend. This is Bull Country.

Ella Langley's got goals. It's 98.5 The Bull, recently releasing five major career goals that she has not accomplished yet. Emphasis on yet. Seeing as how she has done so much in so little time, I get the feeling she's going to check these off her list with a quickness. Headlining at Red Rocks. Yeah, I imagine that'll probably happen in the next couple of years or so, if not even sooner. She wants to start acting. You know what? Taylor Sheridan loves to put country artists in his shows. I could see that happening too. She would like to host Saturday Night Live. Now, maybe she shows up as a musical guest before she hosts, but I could see that happening too. Maybe it depends on how well the acting thing goes. She wants to add a saxophone to her band. That sounds simple enough. And she wants to sell out some stadiums. That's when you know when you really hit it. She'll do it. This is Bull Country.

The number one country station in the Coachella Valley. 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

Getting more info on that DUI arrest that Britney Spears experienced back in March. Apparently, during the arrest, she invited the officers over to her house where she said she'd make them lasagna and they could take a dip in her pool. Now, if this were the late 90s or early 2000s, you know, the height of Britney popularity, I could see where maybe somebody might take her up on that offer. These days, well, it's probably best just to decline. These officers, very professional. Not saying yes to the offer. It's good that they did, but these days, woo. What's in the lasagna? What's that in the pool? Britney, why do you have the knives? Why are you speaking with a British accent all of a sudden? Yeah, it's probably best if you stay away from Britney Spears' home. It's 98.5 The Bull.

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